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0: 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I've got something to tell you.
1: What?
0: I love you.
1: I love you too. 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
0: Oh, yes. It was so beautiful. 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

I've kissed the moon a million times. 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I've seen snow.

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1: Push me, and then just touch me, till I can get my satisfaction, satisfaction, satisfaction, satisfaction, satisfaction.
0: Push me, and then just touch me, till I can get my satisfaction.